problem that I can't fix, cause I can do it in the mix. And if your man gives you trouble just to move out on the double, and you don't let it trouble your brain, cause away goes trouble down the drain. 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
1: Did I ever love you? Did I ever need you? Did I ever fight you? Did I ever want you? Did I ever leave you?

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1: Broadway Asphalt Street, transfer to the J, the M, the numbers 2, 3, 4, and 5. I Street, Brooklyn Bridge is next. Stay clear of the closing doors.